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Fucking right, I'm fucking pissed. I'm fucking right. Fucking his, right? You fucking

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Fate had me playing in love with you as my sweetheart. Act one was where we met. I loved you at first glance. You read your lines so cleverly and never missed a cue. Then came act two. You seemed to change, you acted strange, and why I've never known. Honey, you lied when you said you loved me, and I had no cause to doubt you. But I'd rather go on hearing your lies than to go on living without you. Now the stage is bare, and I'm standing there with emptiness all around. And if he won't come back to me, then they can bring the curtain down.

0: Here we are today with an expert on the World 2026 World Cup named Ryan. And we're going to ask him a couple of questions. So, in your opinion, how has the World Cup changed since 2022?
1: So, a lot of the smaller teams, like for example, Paraguay, only stand in the box. So, they play a system like a 5-4-1. And it is not enjoyable to watch. Otherwise, the bigger teams like Brazil or France haven't really changed a lot. But the VAR system and the refereeing system got more developed against time wasting, that you don't have like a lot of interruptions and that it all gets added on.
0: So what you're trying to say is that smaller teams mostly play defense and don't want the offense. Thank you. That was it.

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1: Hello, thank you for taking your time. Could you please introduce yourself to us?
2: Yeah, so I'm John Nikielski, or otherwise known as Mr. John, and I teach maths and IT here at the BRG19.
0: Mm-hmm. Today we're talking about social media, and we would like to hear your personal opinion about it. How does social media affect your daily life and work?
2: Social media has changed things to the extent that you feel that you really need to check it very often, and also need to respond very quickly to whoever, let's say, posts a message. So in that sense, you're more dependent on it than, let's say, on other types of media.
1: So there will soon be a law that only people aged 14 and above are allowed to use social media. What do you think about that?
2: I can understand the motivation behind that, and I think the principle on the whole, it's I think very admirable, but the question is then how it can be put into practice.
0: Do you believe that children and teenagers spend too much time on social media?
2: Yes. What do you think? And I think so, yeah, on the whole, definitely.
1: How do you think social media affects the concentration span of students in your classes?
2: Well, if it affects it, I wouldn't say too positively. So if anything, the fact that we need to respond to social media more promptly than in the past means that concentration levels also go down as a result.
0: And how do you think does social media affect the social skills of children?
2: That's an interesting one. Because I think the language used in social media is quite different from the language, let's say, that you would use formally. And there are certain types of language that you might use via your phone that you wouldn't use, let's say, if you had face-to-face communication. But on the other hand, I think it makes people, on the whole, more ready to express themselves. Yeah.
1: Thank you for your time.
2: You're welcome.

0: Danke, bis zum nächsten Mal und jetzt gibt's weiter mit dem nächsten Thema.
1: Hello. In the following minutes, you will hear everything you need to know about AI. My name is Aaron, and with me today are Amgalan.
2: Hi, guys.
1: And our technician, Timur. Now, we're covering AI today, so let's start with chapter one. What is AI? AI is short for artificial intelligence, and is used all over the world. It teaches itself using an algorithm known as machine learning. Machine learning allows AI to try out billions of possibilities and pick the best one, the one that gives it the best possibility of success. A good example, analogy of what the difference between a human and an AI is a chess analogy. So a human knows the rules of chess. It knows what all of the pieces do. It knows strategy. AI doesn't. What AI does is it looks at billions of games and picks the best move that it knows has the highest chance of winning. It doesn't know the rules. It just knows that this move is the most likely to win. That's the big difference. Chapter 2, AI Now, Uses and Dangers. AI is used in almost every aspect of our daily lives, from the internet to home security. It's able to do a wide range of tasks well, due to its machine learning. In fact, the song that you heard at the beginning of this was written entirely by AI. The music, the lyrics, everything. There are, however, drawbacks. In fact, especially in young kids and teenagers, AI can, it's in school, for example, AI can cause problems as it does not, if you ask an AI to write a homework for you or solve a math equation, it will do it for you, yes, but you don't learn anything from it. The children don't learn. And that is a danger. Also, there have been stories of AIs encouraging suicides in children, which is, of course, a very severe thing.
2: Okay, so now it's my turn to speak, and I'm going to be covering chapter 3 and 4. Chapter 3. The near, or rather the far future. AI in the future is something which experts often talk about. And if worst comes to worst, AI will be used for controlling humans while the government sits at the top. However, a much more likely scenario is that AI will simply be integrated a great deal more into our daily lives. When? We do not know. But by the rate things are going now, it might be pretty soon. Chapter 4. Anthropic and the US military. So, this incident I'm about to cover will be severely simplified and very brief. And it is an amazing example of how AI can be a cause of conflict. So, before we start, Anthropic is the concern behind the AI Claude. And so, the Department of Defense, DOD for short, wanted to use Anthropic's AI for military operations and government uses. Anthropic actually agreed to this, but under two conditions. First, Claude is not allowed to be used for mass surveillance. Second, Claude is not allowed to decide if a life can be taken or not on the battlefield. So, no autonomous weapons. DOD rejected these terms and proceeded to finance all of Anthropic's competition. So, OpenAI, Gemini, all those. Thank you very much for listening. This was everything you had to know about AI.
3: Hello and welcome to the F1 podcast. Here today I have Peter, and we're going to be asking him a few questions about what F1 as a sport actually is and what it means to the community. So first, what is the format of an F1 race weekend?
4: An F1 race weekend consists of qualifying, sprint races, and the actual race. In qualifying, drivers attempt to set the fastest lap times to go for the position, the starting positions in the actual race. Next, we can have sprint races. These go for extra points in the season. Finally, we have the race.
3: So, how long are the actual races?
4: Sprint races often consist of 3 to 5 laps, while the actual race can last 70 to 80 laps.
3: That's insane. I mean, that must have some sort of endurance factor. I'd also like to ask, are sprint races on every single weekend or only sometimes?
4: They are only sometimes on weekends, but do offer an advantage to those who get fast times in these races.
3: Amazing. Now, do you have any questions on your part?
4: Yes. What does the community have as a part in F1?
3: Well, the community is quite passionate for this sport. They attend many races, and it's clearly visible in the crowd how much they care for the drivers and the sport itself. Though it can be slightly toxic, it still is an amazing community to be a part of, and definitely very enjoyable. Now, I'd like to ask you, have there ever been any women in the sport, and what have they actually been able to achieve?
4: There have been 5 women in F1 as drivers, and only one of these have been able to score points in the race. That is quite low considering how many male drivers there are in F1.
3: Considering this is an international sport, I would have expected more, but oh well. Anyways, any last questions on your part?
4: What do you think the future of Formula One will be?
3: Well, as we can see, Kimi Antonelli is a dominant force. So is Max Verstappen and obviously the racing legend Lewis Hamilton. It's never quite sure, but we can definitely say that Mercedes is performing relatively well along with Red Bull Racing. I wouldn't be surprised if Kimi Antonelli brings home the championship, but that doesn't mean that other drivers can't take it home as well. Obviously, there are quite few talents in these races. So that concludes the F1 podcast, and I thank you a lot for tuning in.
5: Das war die 4B von Berge 19. 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

0: .at/en/frb. And that was about it. Over and out. 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
3: Anarchistisches Radio.

fabric's light and its movement. The light is diffused by its movement in bluish purples, bright silvers, transparent shadows. These colors are compressed so tight and then spread so flat and wide as to lose all comprehension. They move in a certain direction and then cease. To move and then stop moving. This, the voiceover says, might be a form of illumination. So as much as I move, I may also pause, falter, freeze, or reflect the stillness unseen. To stop is to dance while clothed in the possibility of a moment. In fabrics that spill from the wrist and billow from the shoulder and rise up from my neck to mark space like a flag. They drift into the future and project out in colour, illuminated from the source as much as from its shadow. The logic of the dance is to let these fabrics move with every crease and every wrinkle intact. The voiceover suggests putting aside the idea that a wrinkle is something to smooth out. Just look how they gather at the folds, producing powerful currents. Each wrinkle is a tapestry, endless in its possibilities of yellow, green, a paler blue. The wrinkle illustrates the movement of one fabric explaining another. As in, this turns into that, through and through. Imagine a beam of light slashing down from a high window, cutting a room on the bias. The light drapes around the space to find its natural line. It carries a possibility and the freedom of that possibility, meaning it changes. What drives that change is a silken tension that suspends the room as day elongates into evening.

I watch the light to see how it does it. 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The light moves until the room turns into something else, like an image or a stage.

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Sometimes she'll lose herself to the bass of the music. 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